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Morning coffee on the deck, family around the campfire, and long days by the lake. 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

0: Shoreline Classics weather. Orange air quality warning in effect for the area for smoke from wildfires, causing very poor air quality and reduced visibility, which may continue into the weekend. Widespread smoke this evening, low of 17. Widespread smoke tomorrow morning, dispersing near noon, then sunny, high of 28, feeling 30 with humidex, UV index very high. Partly cloudy tomorrow evening, 60% chance of showers late and overnight and risk of a thunderstorm, temperature steady near 23. Cloudy Saturday, 60% chance of showers, high of 23. For your long-range weather forecast, visit ShorelineClassicsFM.com.
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0: Shoreline Classics weather. Orange air quality warning in effect for the area for smoke from wildfires, causing very poor air quality and reduced visibility, which may continue into the weekend. Widespread smoke this evening, low of 17. Widespread smoke tomorrow morning, dispersing near noon, then sunny, high of 28, feeling 30 with humidex, UV index very high. Partly cloudy tomorrow evening, 60% chance of showers late and overnight and risk of a thunderstorm. Temperature steady near 23. Cloudy Saturday, 60% chance of showers, high of 23. For your long-range weather forecast, visit ShorelineClassicsFM.com.
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Shoreline Classics brings the beach party to your speakers. 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

Shoreline Classics weather. Orange air quality warning in effect for the area for smoke from wildfires causing very poor air quality and reduced visibility, which may continue into the weekend. Widespread smoke this evening, low of 17. Widespread smoke tomorrow morning, dispersing near noon, then sunny, high of 28, feeling 30 with humidex, UV index very high. Partly cloudy tomorrow evening, 60% chance of showers late and overnight and risk of a thunderstorm, temperature steady near 23. Cloudy Saturday, 60% chance of showers, high of 23. For your long-range weather forecast, visit ShorelineClassicsFM.com. 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

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Every long weekend Friday.

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0: Shoreline Classics weather. Orange air quality warning in effect for the area for smoke from wildfires causing very poor air quality and reduced visibility, which may continue into the weekend. Widespread smoke this evening, low of 17. Widespread smoke tomorrow morning, dispersing near noon, then sunny, high of 28, feeling 30 with humidex, UV index very high. Partly cloudy tomorrow evening, 60% chance of showers late and overnight and risk of a thunderstorm, temperature steady near 23. Cloudy Saturday, 60% chance of showers, high of 23. For your long-range weather forecast, visit ShorelineClassicsFM.com.
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0: Rogue construction season is back. Orange cones, one lane traffic, and that guy holding the slow sign with way too much power.
2: Hey, Burge, good news. While traffic stopped, I can finally show everyone my summer dance routine.
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'90s, early 2000s, every long weekend Friday.

0: Shoreline Classics weather. Orange air quality warning in effect for the area for smoke from wildfires causing very poor air quality and reduced visibility, which may continue into the weekend. Widespread smoke this evening, low of 17. Widespread smoke tomorrow morning, dispersing near noon, then sunny, high of 28, feeling 30 with humidex, UV index very high. Partly cloudy tomorrow evening, 60% chance of showers late and overnight and risk of a thunderstorm, temperature steady near 23. Cloudy Saturday, 60% chance of showers, high of 23. For your long-range weather forecast, visit shorelineclassicsfm.com.
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0: Shoreline Classics weather. Orange air quality warning in effect for the area for smoke from wildfires causing very poor air quality and reduced visibilities. Conditions may improve Friday, however, poor air quality may persist into the weekend. Widespread smoke this morning dispersing near noon, then sunny. High of 28, feeling 30 with humidex. UV index very high. Partly cloudy this evening, 60% chance of showers late and overnight and risk of a thunderstorm. Temperature steady near 23. Cloudy tomorrow morning, 60% chance of showers, high of 23. Cloudy periods tomorrow evening, 30% chance of showers, low of 15. Sunny Sunday, high of 27. For your long-range weather forecast, visit ShorelineClassicsFM.com.
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0: 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If it was a hit, it lives live here.
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0: Shoreline Classics weather. Orange air quality warning in effect for the area for smoke from wildfires causing very poor air quality and reduced visibilities. Conditions may improve Friday, however, poor air quality may persist into the weekend. Widespread smoke this morning dispersing near noon, then sunny. High of 28, feeling 30 with Humidex. UV index very high. Partly cloudy this evening, 60% chance of showers late and overnight and risk of a thunderstorm. Temperature steady near 23. Cloudy tomorrow morning, 60% chance of showers, high of 23. Cloudy periods tomorrow evening, 30% chance of showers, low of 15. Sunny Sunday, high of 27. For your long-range weather forecast, visit shorelineclassicsfm.com.
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0: Shoreline Classics weather. Orange air quality warning in effect for the area for smoke from wildfires causing very poor air quality and reduced visibilities. Conditions may improve Friday, however, poor air quality may persist into the weekend. Widespread smoke this morning, dispersing near noon, then sunny. High of 28, feeling 30 with humidex. UV index very high. Partly cloudy this evening, 60% chance of showers late and overnight and risk of a thunderstorm. Temperature steady near 23. Cloudy tomorrow morning, 60% chance of showers, high of 23. Cloudy periods tomorrow evening, 30% chance of showers, low of 15. Sunny Sunday, high of 27. For your long-range weather forecast, visit shorelineclassicsfm.com.
1: From disco to grunge, from power ballads to early 2000s anthems. 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

0: Shoreline Classics weather. Orange air quality warning in effect for the area for smoke from wildfires causing very poor air quality and reduced visibilities. Conditions may improve Friday, however, poor air quality may persist into the weekend. Widespread smoke this morning dispersing near noon, then sunny. High of 28, feeling 30 with Humidex. UV index very high. Partly cloudy this evening, 60% chance of showers late and overnight and risk of a thunderstorm. Temperature steady near 23. Cloudy tomorrow morning, 60% chance of showers, high of 23. Cloudy periods tomorrow evening, 30% chance of showers, low of 15. Sunny Sunday, high of 27. For your long-range weather forecast, visit shorelineclassicsfm.com.
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0: Rogue construction season is back. Orange cones, one lane traffic, and that guy holding the slow sign with way too much power.
2: Hey, Burge, good news. While traffic stopped, I can finally show everyone my summer dance routine.
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3: Shoreline Classics, good morning. Happy Feel Good Friday. Well, due to a great event coming to downtown Goderich tomorrow, I'm going to bring you some road closure advisories as well as where to find some of your favorite events. All that's coming up after Animal and Neon Trees.

0: Shoreline Classics. Well, yes, there is an amazing event descending on downtown Goddard tomorrow. It's called the Circle City Cruisers 28th Annual Memories Show and Shine. It's happening on Courthouse Square tomorrow. If anyone wants to join in and enter their car, it's just $15. What a great event it's going to be. I wanted to let you know, because of that car show, a great local event that usually happens Saturdays is moving. That's right. If you love the Saturday Farmers Market, it's now going to be in the livery parking lot from 8 till 2. So yes, you can still make your way to the market. Plus, do be aware that there's going to be the whole square closed pretty much in its entirety from its edges to the center due to the car show, because there's going to be so many darn nice cars. So yes, you'll have to use parking on the outside of the square, so basically the streets that border the square. But honestly, it's worth the walk to see such beautiful cars. So yes, the Circle City Cruisers 20th Annual Memories Now and Then Show and Shine is happening tomorrow. Road closures running from 6 a.m. to 6 p.m. all throughout the Courthouse Square because of it. If you want all the details, just go to Circle City Cruisers Car Club on Facebook or Goddard Tourism on Facebook as well.
1: Shoreline Classics weather: an orange air quality statement remains in effect across the area as smoke from wildfires in northwestern Ontario continues to cause poor air quality and reduced visibilities. Conditions could see improvements throughout the day today, though poor air quality could persist into the weekend. Widespread smoke this morning with a high 25 degrees for the afternoon, feeling like 30 with the Humidex. Partly cloudy skies later tonight with a chance of showers and a risk of thunderstorm, low 19. Tomorrow, mainly cloudy skies throughout the day, chance of showers, risk of thunderstorm, high 24, with partly cloudy skies Saturday night, low 15. Sunshine throughout the day on Sunday, high 27. Find your full weather forecast online at shorelineclassicsfm.com.
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Well, coming up next, we're going to get your day started off right with a little bit of a morning laugh. Then coming up at 6 o'clock, we have your news, weather, and sports with Mr. Nick Powell. Take it to the morning laugh. Here's Wonder Drug and Jan Arden.

0: Well, in case you didn't know, today is actually World Emoji Day. In honor of that, for this morning's morning laugh, here's comic Ellen DeGeneres on iPhone text emojis.
1: I started thinking about the past because there's a new iPhone out and a new update. It made me think, you know, we first got iPhones, we used them, we would talk. We would dial a number and have a conversation with people, and then we stopped talking and we started texting. And then Apple introduced emojis and bitmojis to communicate. And finally, I had to stop and ask myself, is it possible Tim Cook can't read? Now, there's something that you just tap onto a text and it replies using a symbol. There are six options. Here they are right here. There's a heart, a thumbs up, a thumbs down, ha-ha, exclamation point, and a question mark. Was it too hard to type the word ha-ha? It takes the same amount of time to click on to the text, then select the ha-ha, as it does to type ha-ha. It doesn't make me go ha-ha for society. It makes me feel frowny face emoji.
0: I totally get it. Just type the words. If they're short words, just type the words. You don't have to use emojis. That is comic Ellen DeGeneres on iPhone text emojis, of course, in honor of today being World Emoji Day. We'll get back to your Shoreline Classics after this. News, weather, and sports coming up at 6 o'clock.
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0: Shoreline Classics, playing the hits up and down the lakeshore. Well, coming up at 6 o'clock, we have your news, weather, and sports details. Nick, what are you working on?
1: A 26-year-old is facing a series of charges stemming from quite the incident which took place in Hanover earlier this week.
0: All those details coming up at 6 o'clock, plus coming up at 6:15. To get your mind going for the morning, we have your Brain Buster. Taking to the news, here's White Rabbit and Jefferson Airplane.

0: From the Shoreline Classics newsroom, I'm Nick Powell. A 26-year-old's been charged after a series of incidents involving a stolen vehicle. On July 15th at around 9 p.m., witnesses say they saw a man steal a vehicle on 7th Street in Hanover and drove at high rates of speed, not stopping for stop signs. Vehicle eventually stopped at the intersection of 11th Avenue, with the suspect fleeing on foot. The vehicle rolled backwards, hitting two other vehicles. Suspect then entered a nearby home through an unlocked rear door, but fled in the backyard after being confronted by the homeowner. Suspect then arrested by police. 26-year-old of no fixed address was charged with theft of a motor vehicle, dangerous operation, failure to stop after an accident, and break and enter. The Royal Canadian Legion Kincardine will unveil the new Veterans Crosswalk in town later this afternoon. The municipality which funded the crosswalk features a design of two soldiers cast against gray and white stripes, with the dedication helping to mark the Royal Canadian Legion's 100th birthday. Terry Leslie, president of the Kincardine Legion, says the crosswalk acts as a great reminder to always remember.
1: You know, this one thing about this crosswalk is that it's a year-round remembrance. It's not, we don't just remember on November the 11th, we remember 365 days of the year, and that's why we feel really strongly about this crosswalk.
0: Dedication will be held at 2:30 p.m. at the west side crossing of Lambton Street and Huron Terrace. Brad Burton will soon be hitting the road on his bike, traveling from Sarnia to Wingham, all in support of the Wingham Hospital Foundation. Burton, a native to Wingham, is planning to cycle 512 kilometers over the course of 4 days in August, raising funds for the hospital. A personal cause, as the hospital was there for him and his family, being a part where his father received compassionate and professional palliative care. The tour is being done in four legs, starting in Sarnia to Holmesville, then to Southampton to Listowel, and then going from Listowel to Wingham. And from the Canadian Press, the chief of staff to the premier's office has removed 10 jobs from Doug Ford's office and put forth a hiring freeze. Travis Kahn, who was named the chief of staff in March, says this reduction will save the province $1,074,500 annually. On top of the hiring freeze, any new hires will be required to be approved by him or the deputy chief of staff for human resources. Travis adds he'll be working with certain ministers' offices to encourage comparable savings across governments. For these and other stories, visit our website at shorelineclassicsfm.com. Weather is next.
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0: Shoreline Classics weather. An orange air quality statement remains in effect across the area as smoke from wildfires in northwestern Ontario continues to cause poor air quality and reduced visibilities. Conditions could see improvements throughout the day today, though poor air quality could persist into the weekend. Widespread smoke this morning with a high 25 degrees for the afternoon, feeling like 30 with the Humidex. Partly cloudy skies later tonight with a chance of showers and a risk of thunderstorm, low 19. Tomorrow, mainly cloudy skies throughout the day, chance of showers, risk of thunderstorm, high 24, with partly cloudy skies Saturday night, low 15. Sunshine throughout the day on Sunday, high 27. Find your full weather forecast online at shorelineclassicsfm.com.
3: 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Donations will be accepted at the door and will support the North Perth Community Hospice. 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
0: Chugging sports, just one game in the MLB as the season runs back up after the All-Star break. So the New York Mets grab the win in Philadelphia 4-1 over the Phillies. Action continues throughout the morning for day two of the Open at the Royal Birkdale Pro Shop. Nick Taylor ended his day leading for Canadians, who was 2 under on the day. Taylor is joined by Corey Connors for the weekend. The rest of the regular season and the 84-game NHL year has been released. There isn't much change for the Toronto Maple Leafs, who are still opening the year at home to Montreal September 29th, with their first road trip being out west, starting in Vegas October 8th. Detroit also will open at home October 2nd, will be in Montreal October 10th for their first hit on the road of the year. The NBA is investigating another team for salary cap circumvention. The Milwaukee Bucks are being looked into as part of a four-year, $64 million deal for Gary Trent Jr. His new deal to re-sign with the Bucks was submitted to the league on Thursday. He will receive quite the pay raise, despite some of his lowest production of his career, averaging 8.1 points, 38.7% shooting, 25-26 season. One match in Huron County Fastball last night as the Sebringville Sting fall short, 2-1 loss to the Milverton Millwrights. And that is a look at sports. I'm Nick Powell.
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Shoreline Classics. Well, I know with the weather and the air quality, the way it's been, getting outdoors with our family to get active has been a bit difficult. Well, guess what? There's a great way this afternoon to get out and get in a swim. If you live in the town of Saugeen Shores, there is a fun family swim happening from 2 to 3 p.m. at the Pride Aquatic and Wellness Center. It's a great way to get out, get active, and it's thanks to the Well in Hand Health Food Store. Of course, if you want all the details on this or any other fun swim happening at the Pride Aquatic and Wellness Center, just go to Town of Saugeen Shores on Facebook or saugeenshores.ca. Coming up next, we have your Brain Buster. First, here's Tangerine and Led Zeppelin.

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17: 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If you want to see a great photo for the check presentation, just go to the foundation's Facebook page. Well, let's get over to the Brain Buster for this morning. I'm going to give you a question. If you have a guess at the answer, all you have to do is call or text 519-525-8478. This morning's Brain Buster question is, a survey shows 32% of people admit they've lied to get out to going to this event. What is it? A survey showed 32% of people admit they've lied to get out of going to this event. What is it? 519-525-8478. Good luck.
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1: What is it? Great guesses so far. We've had a doctor's appointment, a dentist appointment, a blind date, a family reunion, a funeral, an office party. Someone said a kid's friend's birthday party. I mean, your kids do have a lot of friends, right? You don't have to go to all of them. That isn't the answer we're looking for. For a survey showed 32% of people admit they've lied to get out of going to this event. What is it? Think someone's big day, one that comes with an expensive registry. And honestly, do you really have to go? If you have a guess, 519-525-8478. We'll bring in the answer coming up next. Here's a little bit of Feeling All Right and Steve Earle.

0: Shoreline Classics. Well, yes, we have your brain buster question out there for this morning. The question was, a survey shows 32% of people admit they've lied to get out to going to this event. What is it? Well, let's go over to the phones. Shoreline Classics. Good morning, Diane. Do you have a guest for the brain buster?
1: Well, I think it's a wedding.
0: It is. Have you ever lied to not go to a wedding?
1: No, but you know what it is? It's because the men, especially, I feel sorry, you're in suits, especially if it's in the summer.
0: Yep.
1: I think it's your attire you have to wear, so, you know.
0: That's right, and those wedding registries are so expensive. They always pick the expensive stuff.
1: That's right. Marcel always thought it was good at Canadian Tire.
0: Yes. Yes, Marcel, you're my kind of guy. You have a good morning. Yes, that is right. Got to give credit out to Diane, Berger, John E., Stephanie, Wanda, and Matt. A survey shows 32% of people admit they've lied to get out

0: to go of going to a wedding. What is it? Yeah, a wedding. So they lied. Maybe they had other plans. But if you register at Canadian Tire, I'm going to tell anyone that invites me to a wedding, I will go if you're registered at Canadian Tire because I love shopping there. We have your news, weather, and sports coming up at 6:30. Nick, what are you working on?
1: Brad Burton is set to go here soon as he will be hitting the road on his bike, traveling a total of 512 kilometers from Sarnia to Wingham, all while raising funds in support of the Wingham and District Hospital Foundation.
0: All those details coming up at 6:30, plus coming up at 6:45, we'll have your good news file. Taking you to the news, here's a great song that reminds me of Much Music, because honestly, remember when Much Music played music? Here's Video Killed the Radio Star and the Buggles.

0: from the Shoreline Classics newsroom, I'm Nick Powell. A 26-year-old's been charged after a series of incidents involving a stolen vehicle. On July 15th at around 9 p.m., witnesses say they saw a man steal a vehicle on 7th Street in Hanover, driving at high rates of speed and not stopping for stop signs. Vehicle eventually stopped at the intersection of 11th Avenue, with the suspect fleeing on foot. The vehicle rolled backwards, hitting two other vehicles. Suspect then entered a nearby home through an unlocked rear door, but fled in the backyard after being confronted by the homeowner. The suspect arrested by police. 26-year-old of no fixed address was charged with theft of a motor vehicle, dangerous operation, failure to stop after an accident, and break and enter. Brad Burton will soon be hitting the road on his bike, traveling from Sarnia to Wingham, all in support of the Wingham Hospital Foundation. Burton, a native to Wingham, is planning to cycle 512 kilometers over the course of 4 days in August, raising funds for the hospital. A personal cause, as the hospital was there for him and his family, being part where his father received compassionate and professional palliative care. The tour is being done in four legs, starting in Sarnia to Holmesville to Southampton, then to Listowel, and then go from Listowel to Wingham. And the Royal Canadian Legion Kincardine's unveiling the new Veterans Crosswalk in town later this afternoon. The municipality, which funded the crosswalk, features a design of two soldiers cast against gray and white stripes, with dedication helping mark the Royal Canadian Legion's 100th birthday. The dedication will be held at 2:30 p.m. at the west side crossing of Lambton Street and Huron Terrace. For these and other stories, visit our website at shorelineclassicsfm.com. Weather is next.
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0: Shoreline Classics weather: an orange air quality statement remains in effect across the area as smoke from wildfires in northwestern Ontario continues to cause poor air quality and reduced visibilities. Conditions could see improvements throughout the day today, though poor air quality could persist into the weekend. Widespread smoke this morning with a high 25 degrees for the afternoon, feeling like 30 with the humidex. Partly cloudy skies later tonight with a chance of showers and a risk of thunderstorm, low 19. Tomorrow, mainly cloudy skies throughout the day, chance of showers, risk of thunderstorm, high 24 with partly cloudy skies Saturday night, low 15. Sunshine throughout the day on Sunday, high 27. Find your full weather forecast online at shorelineclassicsfm.com.
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0: Chugging sports, the New York Mets grabbed the win in the lone match of the night in the MLB as the second half of the season starts. The Mets take down Philadelphia 4-1. Day 2 continues over the morning at the Open. Nick Taylor ended his day at 2-under, leading for Canadians, with Corey Connors being the only other Canadian taking part in the weekend. And the rest of the NHL regular season has been released, now featuring an 84-game schedule. There isn't much of a change for the Toronto Maple Leafs to start the year, who are still opening up at home to Montreal on September 29th. Their first road trip will be in Vegas starting October 8th. For the Detroit Red Wings, they will also still open up at home October 2nd, who will be in Montreal October 10th for their first hit on the road of the year. And that is it for sports. I'm Nick Powell.
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Shoreline Classics. Well, I had a great afternoon yesterday in Kincardine. A friend and I drove up to Kincardine just to have a nice afternoon out at the lakefront. We had a great time walking along the beach. We had a great time taking in all the sights, including this new smart beach light. But we also went out and had some great lunch. I want to give a big shout out to the Tusk Express Kitchen. I had some pretty nice Brussels sprouts there. I know not the way you're thinking. They were made differently and they're really delicious. She had some stuffed peppers and she also had some other stuff as well. And of course, we had a wobbly pop, each of us. But yes, thanks to Grey Matters, thanks to the Tusk Express Kitchen for a great afternoon. You know what else I got to check out while I was in Kincardine yesterday? I got a preview of the Remembrance Crosswalk. That's right. It is getting unveiled today at 2:30, but it is, of course, there on the pavement right now. So I did stop by, take it out, check it out, and also grab a picture of it that I'll share after the unveiling at 2:30 today on our Facebook page so everyone can check out the Remembrance Crosswalk. Yes, a great afternoon out. Hopefully you get a great afternoon out over the weekend as well. Just take it easy if the air quality isn't as good as it should be. Coming up next, we have your good news file. First, here's Long As I Can See the Light in CCR.

0: 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With all the details, here's Phil Main in the Good News File.
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2: 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The Huron and Area Search and Rescue was busy recently taking part in its monthly training with its members. Teams took part in competitive team exercises and had to use Android Team Awareness Kits, or ATAC, to find intelligence cards which gave clues to where the missing subjects were located and where they were headed. Mixed in were event cards causing benefits and random events along the way. For great photos of the crew involved in the fun team exercises, you can find the Huron and Area Search and Rescue, HASAR, on Facebook. This has been your Good News File.
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5: You know what I love about the summer? Getting in the car and going for a day trip. This summer, it's the last mayor of Rusty River at the Blythe Festival, a brand new musical comedy with a cat named Whiskers running for mayor. That's right, a cat running for mayor. We're giving away 4 tickets, dinner at the Blythe Inn, and an exclusive backstage tour. All you have to do is listen for your cue to call during the morning show. We'll be announcing the winner on July 27th. That's right, listen for your cue to call coming up shortly for 4 tickets to the Blythe Festival and dinner. Here's Mad Mad World and Tom Cochran.

0: Shoreline Classics. Well, I wanted to let you know that in just 2 weeks, we'll have another of our retro dance parties. That's right, because Monday, August the 3rd is the Civic Holiday. The previous Friday, the 31st, from 9 to 11 p.m., we're going to play your best dance and R&B tracks from the 90s and the early 2000s. So you're going to love it. Well, coming up at 7 o'clock, we have your news, weather, and sports details. Nick, what are you working on?
1: All is set to go this afternoon as the Royal Canadian Legion Kincardine is unveiling the new Veterans Crosswalk in town. A dedication will be held starting at 2:30 p.m. going on the west side crossing of Lambton Street and Huron Terrace.
0: All those details coming up at 7 o'clock, plus coming up at 7:15, your delicious chance at a three-topping large pizza from Domino's Pizza. It's the Breakfast Scrambler. Taking to the news, here's In a World Called Catastrophe.

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1: From the Shoreline Classics Newsroom, I'm Nick Powell. The municipality of Concord is urging residents to take time to view the voters list. As names continue to come forward for the municipal election and school board elections, residents can view the list to see who's in the running, but they can also make sure they're able to vote in the October election. Over the coming weeks, the municipality may contact some residents whose voter information is not complete, inaccurate, or missing. Any changes to the voters list after August 12th must be made in person at the Municipal Administration Center. The Royal Canadian Legion Kincardine will unveil the new Veterans Crosswalk in town this afternoon. The municipality, which funded the crosswalk, features a design of two soldiers cast against gray and white stripes, with the dedication helping mark the Royal Canadian Legion's 100th birthday. Terry Leslie, president of the Kincardine Legion, says the crosswalk acts as a great reminder to always remember.
2: You know, this one thing about this crosswalk is that it's a year-round remembrance. It's not, we don't just remember on November the 11th, we remember 365 days of the year, and that's why we feel really strongly about this crosswalk.
1: The dedication will be held at 2:30 p.m. at the west side crossing of Lambton Street and Huron Terrace. Sunday at the Clinton Raceway, we'll see continued support with the 11th running of the $18,000 Vic Hader Memorial Invitational Trot. Vic Hader passed away in February 2016 following a battle with cancer. While he is well known for the owner of Stratford's Arden Park Hotel, he's also known for his passion for harness racing. Hader owned standardbred racehorses and was a regular at the Clinton Raceway, with the Sunday becoming a day to honor him and raise funds in support of Out of the Ashes Big Animal Rescue. Greg Hader, Vic's son, says every year it's an opportunity to celebrate the kind of person he was, remember the impact he had on so many people, and give back to a sport and community which meant so much to him. From the Canadian Press, the chief of staff to the premier's office has removed 10 jobs from Doug Ford's office and put forth a hiring freeze. Travis Kahn, who was named the chief of staff in March, says this reduction will save the province around $1,074,500 annually. On top of the hiring freeze, any new hires will be required to be approved by him or the deputy chief of staff for human resources. Travis adds he will work with certain ministers' offices to encourage comparable savings across governments. For these and other stories, visit our website at shorelineclassicsfm.com. Weather is next.
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1: Shoreline Classics weather: an orange air quality statement remains in effect across the area as smoke from wildfires in northwestern Ontario continues to cause poor air quality and reduced visibilities. Conditions could see improvements throughout the day today, though poor air quality could persist into the weekend. Widespread smoke this morning with a high 25 degrees for the afternoon, feeling like 30 with the Humidex. Partly cloudy skies later tonight with a chance of showers and a risk of thunderstorm, low 19. Tomorrow, mainly cloudy skies throughout the day, chance of showers, risk of thunderstorm, high 24, with partly cloudy skies Saturday night, low 15. Sunshine throughout the day on Sunday, high 27. Find your full weather forecast online at shorelineclassicsfm.com.
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1: Talking sports, just one game in the MLB as the season runs back up after the All-Star break. So the New York Mets grab the win in Philadelphia 4-1 over the Phillies. Action continues throughout the morning for day two of the Open at the Royal Birkdale Pro Shop. Nick Taylor ended his day leading for Canadians, who was 2-under on the day. Taylor is joined by Corey Connors for the weekend. The rest of the regular season and the 84-game NHL year has been released. There isn't much change for the Toronto Maple Leafs, who are still opening the year at home to Montreal September 29th, with their first road trip being out west, starting in Vegas October 8th. Detroit also will open at home October 2nd, will be in Montreal October 10th for their first hit on the road of the year. The NBA is investigating another team for salary cap circumvention. The Milwaukee Bucks are being looked into as part of a four-year, $64 million deal for Gary Trent Jr. His new deal to re-sign with the Bucks was submitted to the league on Thursday, who will receive quite the pay raise, despite some of his lowest production of his career, averaging 8.1 points, 38.7% shooting, 25-26 season. Just one match in Huron County Fastball last night as the Sebringville Sting fall short, 2-1 loss to the Milverton Millwrights. And that is a look at sports. I'm Nick Powell.
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find classics. Well, I know the town of Saugeen Shores recently shared some great things to check before you go out on electric bikes or e-bikes in the community. They say it's important to be aware of your surroundings when operating one and to be aware of any extra hazards that come with e-bikes. When riding an e-bike, they say you must be 16 years or older. Wear an appropriate bicycle or motorcycle helmet, and that includes adults. Keep bike in good working order, follow the rules of the road, and ensure your e-bike has working pedals, a maximum speed of 32 kilometers per hour, and a maximum weight of 120 kilograms, including batteries. If you want all the rules about e-bikes, and you can honestly view this anywhere across the area because the rules are the same whether you're in the town of Saugeen Shores or not, go to the town of Saugeen Shores on Facebook or saugeenshores.ca. But yes, they are becoming popular. Let's make sure everyone follows the rules. Coming up next, we have your Breakfast Scrambler. First, here's Fitch Good and Brian Adams.

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0: 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Are you ready to put on a show?
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14: Starting now.
15: Yes, it is showtime. Yes, it is a feel-good Friday. And yes, you know what will approach perfection? Because I just saw a preview of it. It's the upcoming season of the Livery Theater's schedule. That's right, what they've got planned starting in October. It's going to be Bram Stoker's Dracula. They're going to have The Wizard of Oz. They're going to have Lovesick. And they're going to have The Tiger's Lion. If you want all the details in the upcoming season of the 2026-27 season for the Livery Theater, Goddard's Little Theater, just go to their Facebook page. But yes, local theater is coming on strong this fall in the community of Goddard. I love it, and it's brought to you by the Rotary Club of Goddard as the season sponsor. Well, let's get over to your breakfast scrambler for this morning. It, of course, is brought to you by Goddard's Domino's Pizza. Remember, every correct guess at the breakfast scrambler gets you a chance at the weekly prize of a large three-topping pizza. We'll be drawing the winner later this morning, and I'll be giving them a call and also announcing it. This morning's breakfast scrambler clip, it's going to be backwards. If it guesses at the song title and the artist, all you have to do is call or text 519-525-8478. Here's this morning's breakfast scrambler clip. If you have a guess, 519-525-8478.
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5: 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We'll be drawing the winner on Monday, July 27th. So we got another week of qualifiers. Good luck. 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

Caroline Classics. Yes, we are just finishing up your breakfast scrambler for this morning. Of course, brought to you by Domino's Pizza in Goderich. You get an entry for every correct guess for a large three-topping pizza. We draw a winner every week. Of course, I got to congratulate Chris B. First out of the gate, we had Paul, Stephanie, and Rob. They all got it. Was Big Wreck and Blown Wide Open. You know Big Wreck. They're set to appear August 2nd. That's a Sunday in Listowel at Hayloft Music Festival alongside Kim Mitchell, David Wilcox, Small Town Strip Club, and

0: more. I love it. Great live music down the road in Listowel. Well, coming up at 7:30, we have your news, weather, and sports details. Nick, what are you working on?
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0: 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Now, without any further delay, here is our breakfast scrambler for this morning. Great Canadian band. They are called Big Wreck. Here's Blown Wide Open on Shoreline Classics.

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1: From the Shoreline Classics Newsroom, I'm Nick Powell. A 26-year-old's been charged after a series of incidents involving a stolen vehicle. On July 15th at around 9 p.m., witnesses say they saw a man steal a vehicle on 7th Street in Hanover, driving at high rates of speed and not stopping for stop signs. The vehicle eventually became to a stop at the intersection of 11th Avenue, with the suspect fleeing on foot. The vehicle rolled backwards, hitting two other vehicles, with the suspect eventually arrested. The 26-year-old charged with theft of motor vehicle, dangerous operation, failure to stop after an accident, and break and enter. The municipality of Kincardine is urging residents to take the time to view the voters list. As names continue to come forward for the municipal election and school board elections, residents can view the list to see who's in the running, but also make sure they can vote in the October election. Any changes to the voters list after August 12th must be made in person at the Municipal Administration Center. Sunday at the Clinton Raceway will see continued support with the 11th running of the $18,000 Vic Hader Memorial Invitational Trot. Vic Hader passed away in February 2016 after a battle with cancer and is well known for being the owner of Stratford's Arden Park Hotel, but also his passion for harness racing. Hader owned standardbred racehorses, was a regular at the Clinton Raceway, with this Sunday becoming a day to honor him and raise funds in support of Out of the Ashes Big Animal Rescue. Greg Hader, Vic's son, says every year it's an opportunity to celebrate the kind of person his father was. Remember the impact he had on so many people, and give back to a sport and community which meant so much to him. For these and other stories, visit our website at shorelineclassicsfm.com. Weather is next.
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1: Shoreline Classics weather: an orange air quality statement remains in effect across the area as smoke from wildfires in northwestern Ontario continues to cause poor air quality and reduced visibilities. Conditions could see improvements throughout the day today, though poor air quality could persist into the weekend. Widespread smoke this morning with a high 25 degrees for the afternoon, feeling like 30 with the humidex. Partly cloudy skies later tonight with a chance of showers and a risk of thunderstorm, low 19. Tomorrow, mainly cloudy skies throughout the day, chance of showers, risk of thunderstorm, high 24, with partly cloudy skies Saturday night, low 15. Sunshine throughout the day on Sunday, high 27. Find your full weather forecast online at shorelineclassicsfm.com.
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1: Chugging sports, the New York Mets grab the win in the lone match of the night in the MLB as the second half of the season starts. The Mets take down Philadelphia 4-1. Day 2 continues over the morning at the Open. Nick Taylor ended his day at 2-under, leading for Canadians, with Corey Connors being the only other Canadian taking part in the weekend. And the rest of the NHL regular season has been released, now featuring an 84-game schedule. There isn't much of a change for the Toronto Maple Leafs to start the year, who are still opening up at home to Montreal on September 29th. Their first road trip will be in Vegas starting October 8th. For the Detroit Red Wings, they will also still open up at home October 2nd, who will be in Montreal October 10th for their first hit on the road of the year. And that is it for sports. I'm Nick Powell.
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Shoreline Classics. Well, if you know me, you know I love Lego. So I love the fact that Goderich Tourism shared the news that the Goderich Lighthouse Lego set is back in stock at the Tourism Information Center. I feel really weird promoting this since I haven't gotten there yet to buy my own one. 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Coming up next, we have your celebrity birthdays. First, here's Benny and the Jets and Elton John.

0: Well, in a second, we're going to throw it over to Mr. Phil Main, who's going to let us know what celebrities are blowing out those birthday candles. First, though, I wanted to wish a happy local birthday to Steve Hewitt. Happy 54th birthday. Hopefully your family makes it a great one. I know your friends probably will as well. So yes, happy 54th birthday to the one and only Steve Hewitt. Now let's throw it to Mr. Phil Main with celebrity birthdays.
1: Thanks so much, Roland. The birthday list for Friday, July the 17th. You dirty rat. Actor James Cagney. That's the best I can do. Born on this day in 1899, the Yankee Doodle Dandy star passed away in 1986. Comedian and actress Phyllis Diller, born on this day in 1917. She passed in 2012. Legendary jazz guitarist Mary Osborne, born on this day in 1921. She played with artists like Dizzy Gillespie, Billie Holiday, Thelonious Monk, and many others before her passing in 1992. Speaking of legendary, one of my all-time favorites, Vince Guaraldi, would have been 98 years old today. The jazz pianist and composer, most notably of Charlie Brown and Peanuts tunes, he passed away in 1976. Born on this day in St. John, New Brunswick, actor Donald Sutherland would have been 91 today, unfortunately passing back in 2024. Terrence Geezer Butler, bassist for Black Sabbath, 77 today. Actor David Hasselhoff is 74. Now that the Hoff is getting a little older, he's eating less meat, so now he's mostly just eating plant-based cheeseburgers off the floor. If you know, you know. Singer Nicolette Larson would have been 74 today. Love Nicolette Larson, especially her version of Neil Young's Lot of Love. Sadly, she passed away in 1997. From The Sopranos, actor John Ventimiglia is 63. Taylor Sheridan, screenwriter and producer behind Yellowstone and 1923, turns 57 today. Former NHL player Mark Savard, born on this day in Ottawa, he's turning 49. And country singer and American Idol judge Luke Bryan, turning 50 years old today. Those are the birthdays for Friday, July 17th.
0: Thanks, Phil. Well, let's celebrate the birthday of Mr. Geezer Butler, best known as the bassist and lyricist for the band Black Sabbath. Oh, that last show they did with Ozzy was so amazing. He's turning 77 today. Here's one of their classics, Paranoid, on Shoreline Classics.

0: That's a little Black Sabbath in honor of their bassist and primary lyricist, Geezer Butler, turning 77 today.
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0: Pairing better with a pool than a barbecue and a cooler full of beverages were Shoreline Classics. Coming up at 8 o'clock, we have your news, weather, and sports update. Nick, what are you working on?
1: All is set to go this afternoon as the Royal Canadian Legion Kincardine is unveiling the new Veterans Crosswalk in town. A dedication will be held starting at 2:30 p.m. going on the west side crossing of Lambton Street and Huron Terrace.
0: All those details coming up at 8 o'clock, plus coming up just after 9 o'clock, we're going to have a great interview about an event coming to the Huron Hospice in August. We're going to be talking to Christopher Walker, Manager of Development and Communications at the Hospice. Taking to the news, though, there's no time in the Guess Who.

0: From the Shoreline Classics Newsroom, I'm Nick Powell. The municipality of Concordon's urging residents to take time to view the voters list. As names continue to come forward for the municipal election and school board elections, residents can view the list to see who's in the running, but they can also make sure they're able to vote in the October election. Over the coming weeks, the municipality may contact some residents whose voter information is not complete, inaccurate, or missing. Any changes to the voters list after August 12th must be made in person at the Municipal Administration Center. The Royal Canadian Legion Concordon will unveil the new Veterans Crosswalk in town this afternoon. The municipality, which funded the crosswalk, features a design of two soldiers cast against gray and white stripes, with the dedication helping mark the Royal Canadian Legion's 100th birthday. Terry Leslie, president of the Concordon Legion, says the crosswalk acts as a great reminder to always remember.
1: You know, this one thing about this crosswalk is that it's a year-round remembrance. It's not, we don't just remember on November the 11th, we remember 365 days of the year, and that's why we feel really strongly about this crosswalk.
0: The dedication will be held at 2:30 p.m. at the west side crossing of Lambton Street and Huron Terrace. Sunday at the Clinton Raceway, we'll see continued support with the 11th running of the $18,000 Vic Hader Memorial Invitational Trot. Vic Hader passed away in February 2016 following a battle with cancer. And while he is well known for the owner of Stratford's Arden Park Hotel, he's also known for his passion for harness racing. Hader owned standardbred racehorses and was a regular at the Clinton Raceway, with the Sunday becoming a day to honor him and raise funds in support of Out of the Ashes Big Animal Rescue. Greg Hader, Vic's son, says every year it's an opportunity to celebrate the kind of person he was, remember the impact he had on so many people, and give back to a sport and community which meant so much to him. From the Canadian Press, the chief of staff to the premier's office has removed 10 jobs from Doug Ford's office and put forth a hiring freeze. Travis Kahn, who was named the chief of staff in March, says this reduction will save the province around $1,074,500 annually. Top of the hiring freeze, any new hires will be required to be approved by him or the deputy chief of staff for human resources. Travis adds he will work with certain ministers' offices to encourage comparable savings across governments. For these and other stories, visit our website at shorelineclassicsfm.com. Weather is next.
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0: Shoreline Classics weather: an orange air quality statement remains in effect across the area with poor air quality and reduced visibility. Air quality could see improvements throughout the day, but is still expected to persist into the weekend. Widespread smoke this morning with a high 25 degrees for the afternoon, feeling like 30 with the humidex. Mainly cloudy skies later tonight, chance of showers, risk of thunderstorm with widespread smoke, low 19. Tomorrow, mainly cloudy skies, the chance of showers and risk of thunderstorm throughout the day, high 24, with mainly cloudy skies Saturday night, chance of showers, low 15. Sunshine throughout the day on Sunday, high 27. Find your full weather forecast online at shorelineclassicsfm.com.
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0: Chugging sports, just one game in the MLB as the season runs back up after the All-Star break. So the New York Mets grab the win in Philadelphia 4-1 over the Phillies. Action continues throughout the morning for day two of the Open at the Royal Birkdale Pro Shop. Nick Taylor ended his day leading for Canadians, who was 2 under on the day. Taylor is joined by Corey Connors for the weekend. The rest of the regular season and the 84-game NHL year has been released. There isn't much change for the Toronto Maple Leafs, who are still opening the year at home to Montreal September 29th, with their first road trip being out west, starting in Vegas October 8th. Detroit also will open at home October 2nd, will be in Montreal October 10th for their first hit on the road of the year. The NBA is investigating another team for salary cap circumvention. The Milwaukee Bucks are being looked into as part of a four-year, $64 million deal for Gary Trent Jr. His new deal to re-sign with the Bucks was submitted to the league on Thursday, who will receive quite the pay raise despite some of his lowest production of his career, averaging 8.1 points, 38.7% shooting, 25-26 season. One match in Huron County Fastball last night as the Sebringville Sting fall short, 2-1 loss to the Milverton Millwrights. And that is a look at sports. I'm Nick Powell.
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5: Yes, this is your cue to call your last four this week. For this week's contest to win a pair of passes to play 9 holes of golf over at Kincardine Golf Club. Call or text 519-525-8478 right now to get your name entered, and we'll be drawing very soon for this week's winner. Good luck. Here is a little bit of Fat Bottom Girls in Queen.

0: Shoreline Classics. Well, I'm not sure if you've heard the exciting news yet, but we announced the location of our next coffee shop tour. Now, it is a bit different than it normally is because, of course, the first Monday in August is the civic holiday. So we're actually going to be doing the coffee shop tour the previous Monday. That is in 2 weeks. It is on the 27th of July. We're going to be at the Southampton Hospital, and we're going to be talking everything and anything to do with the Saugeen Shores Hospital Foundation. We have so many exciting guests lined up, not only to talk about why they help fundraise in support of the hospital, but also about the hospital itself. So yes, let's help them get beyond the goal of $500,000. They currently sit at $280,000 just over. If you want all the updates, it's Saugeen Shores Hospital Foundation, or if you want to drop by, Monday, July 27th, we'll be at the Southampton Hospital from 7 till just after 9:30, likely till 10 a.m. I can't wait to say hi.
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1: 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Did you know that right now,

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0: 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We have your news, weather, and sports coming up at 8:30. Nick, what are you working on?
1: It'll be quite the day come Sunday at the Clinton Raceway as they will look to see the continued support with the 11th running of the Vic Hayter Memorial Invitational Trots.
0: All those details coming up at 8:30. Taken to the news, here's Big City Nights and the Scorpions.

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1: From the Shoreline Classics newsroom, I'm Nick Powell. A 26-year-old's been charged after a series of incidents involving a stolen vehicle. On July 15th at around 9 p.m., witnesses say they saw a man steal a vehicle on 7th Street in Hanover, driving at high rates of speed and not stopping for stop signs. The vehicle eventually became to a stop at the intersection of 11th Avenue, with the suspect fleeing on foot. The vehicle rolled backwards, hitting two other vehicles, with the suspect eventually arrested. The 26-year-old charged with theft of motor vehicle, dangerous operation, failure to stop after an accident, and break-and-enter. The municipality of Kincardine is urging residents to take the time to view the voters list. As names continue to come forward for the municipal election and school board elections, residents can view the list to see who's in the running, but also make sure they can vote in the October election. Any changes to the voters list after August 12th must be made in person at the Municipal Administration Center. Sunday at the Clinton Raceway will see continued support with the 11th running of the $18,000 Vic Hader Memorial Invitational Trot. Vic Hader passed away in February 2016 after a battle with cancer and is well known for being the owner of Stratford's Arden Park Hotel, but also his passion for harness racing. Hader owned standardbred racehorses, was a regular at the Clinton Raceway, with this Sunday becoming a day to honor him and raise funds in support of Out of the Ashes Big Animal Rescue. Greg Hader, Vic's son, says every year it's an opportunity to celebrate the kind of person his father was, remember the impact he had on so many people, and give back to a sport and community which meant so much to him. For these and other stories, visit our website at shorelineclassicsfm.com. Weather is next.
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1: Shoreline Classics weather: an orange air quality statement remains in effect across the area with poor air quality and reduced visibility. Air quality could see improvements throughout the day, but is still expected to persist into the weekend. Widespread smoke this morning with a high 25 degrees for the afternoon, feeling like 30 with the humidex. Mainly cloudy skies later tonight, chance of showers, risk of thunderstorm with widespread smoke, low 19. Tomorrow, mainly cloudy skies, the chance of showers and risk of thunderstorm throughout the day, high 24, with mainly cloudy skies Saturday night, chance of showers, low 15. Sunshine throughout the day on Sunday, high 27. Find your full weather forecast online at shorelineclassicsfm.com.
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1: Chugging sports, the New York Mets grab the win in the lone match of the night in the MLB as the second half of the season starts. The Mets take down Philadelphia 4-1. Day 2 continues over the morning at the Open. Nick Taylor ended his day at 2-under, leading for Canadians, with Corey Connors being the only other Canadian taking part in the weekend. And the rest of the NHL regular season has been released, now featuring an 84-game schedule. There isn't much of a change for the Toronto Maple Leafs to start the year, who are still opening up at home to Montreal on September 29th. Their first road trip will be in Vegas starting October 8th. For the Detroit Red Wings, they will also still open up at home October 2nd, who will be in Montreal October 10th for their first hit on the road of the year. And that is it with sports. I'm Nick Powell.
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Shoreline Classics. Well, yes, the time is almost upon us where we're going to say, hey, you, to this week's winner of the pair of golf passes to Kincardine Golf Club. We'll be calling this week's lucky winner coming up next. That's after a little bit of Feeling All Right and Joe Cocker.

0: mood for the day. Good music, good day.
1: Shoreline Classics, yes, it is the time we do once every week after you've diligently answered the cue to call every day to get the chance at those two passes to Kincardine Golf Club for nine holes for you and a friend. Well, now we're going to be calling this week's winner. Here we go. Shoreline Classics, is this Fraser?
2: Summer Fraser, yes.
1: Oh, who is this?
2: Summer Fraser.
1: Oh, Summer Fraser. I am so sorry. Hey, well, Summer, are you a golfer?
2: I'm not, but I'd like to be.
1: Well, I guess what? You're going to get the chance to be because you and a friend are going for nine holes of golf at Kincardine Golf Club.
2: That is excellent.
1: So I got to ask, so you're not a pro golfer. It sounds like you're like me. You love mini golf.
2: Yes, exactly.
1: Well, guess what?
2: Working into the big leagues.
1: That's right. Work your way. You'll get there one day. Well, I got to ask you, where are you listening from?
2: So I live in Kincardine. I'm currently in Port Elgin.
1: Very nice. You're in both of our areas. Well, I want to thank you for playing the cue to call. Thanks for calling in and entering the contest because now you're heading out on the golf course.
2: Excellent. Thank you so much.
1: That is all she had to do, Summer Fraser. She heard the cue to call. She answered the cue to call. And then her name was drawn. Congratulations to her. Her and whoever she takes will be heading out to Kincardine Golf Clubs for nine holes of golf. Have no fear. If you weren't Summer Fraser, which not all of us can be, we'll be giving away a pair of passes every week this summer to Kincardine Golf Club. Good luck.
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2: Well, as you realize, there was no Thursday evening concert series event last night. Probably pretty serendipitous that there wasn't. But have no fear, we'll be back next Thursday. That's right, July 23rd, starting at 7 p.m. It's going to be the band called Lost Boys. I wonder if Kiefer Sutherland, there's a tribute to Kiefer Sutherland or Jason Patrick. But yes, the Lost Boys this Thursday, July 23rd at 7 p.m. Brought to you by of course, the Goddard's BIA, but also in part by Shoreline Classics. You want all those details? Go to Goddard's BIA on Facebook. Here's Subdivisions and Rush.

0: Shoreline Classics. Well, guess what? Coming up at 9 o'clock, we have your news, weather, and stock market update. Nick, what news details are you working on?
1: All is set to go this afternoon as the Royal Canadian Legion Kincardine is unveiling the new Veterans Crosswalk in town. A dedication will be held starting at 2:30 p.m. going on the west side crossing of Lambton Street and Huron Terrace.
0: All those details coming up at 9 o'clock, plus coming up at 9:15, we're going to be talking about a great event happening late next month in Clinton. It's all about the Huron Residential Hospice. We're going to be speaking with Christopher Walker. His title, he's the Manager of Development and Communications at the hospice. We'll let you know why you got to get those butterflies purchased and how it helps support the facility. Taking the news, here's When We Stand Together in Nickelback.

0: From the Shoreline Classics Newsroom, I'm Nick Powell. The municipality of Concordia is urging residents to take time to view the voters list. As names continue to come forward for the municipal election and school board elections, residents can view the list to see who's in the running, but they can also make sure they're able to vote in the October election. Over the coming weeks, the municipality may contact some residents whose voter information is not complete, inaccurate, or missing. Any changes to the voters list after August 12th must be made in person at the Municipal Administration Center. The Royal Canadian Legion Kincardine will unveil the new Veterans Crosswalk in town this afternoon. The municipality, which funded the crosswalk, features a design of two soldiers cast against gray and white stripes, with the dedication helping mark the Royal Canadian Legion's 100th birthday. Terry Leslie, president of the Kincardine Legion, says the crosswalk acts as a great reminder to always remember.
1: You know, this one thing about this crosswalk is that it's a year-round remembrance. It's not, we don't just remember on November the 11th, we remember 365 days of the year, and that's why we feel really strongly about this crosswalk.
0: The dedication will be held at 2:30 p.m. at the west side crossing of Lambton Street and Huron Terrace. Sunday at the Clinton Raceway, we'll see continued support with the 11th running of the $18,000 Vic Hader Memorial Invitational Trot. Vic Hader passed away in February 2016 following a battle with cancer. And while he is well known for the owner of Stratford's Arden Park Hotel, he's also known for his passion for harness racing. Hader owned standardbred racehorses and was a regular at the Clinton Raceway, with the Sunday becoming a day to honor him and raise funds in support of Out of the Ashes Big Animal Rescue. Greg Hader, Vic's son, says every year it's an opportunity to celebrate the kind of person he was, remember the impact he had on so many people, and give back to a sport and community which meant so much to him. From the Canadian Press, the chief of staff to the premier's office has removed 10 jobs from Doug Ford's office and put forth a hiring freeze. Travis Kahn, who was named the chief of staff in March, says this reduction will save the province around $1,074,500 annually. On top of the hiring freeze, any new hires will be required to be approved by him or the deputy chief of staff for human resources. Travis adds he will work with certain ministers' offices to encourage comparable savings across governments. For these and other stories, visit our website at shorelineclassicsfm.com. Weather is next.
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0: Shoreline Classics weather: an orange air quality statement remains in effect across the area with poor air quality and reduced visibility. Air quality could see improvements throughout the day, but is still expected to persist into the weekend. Widespread smoke this morning with a high 25 degrees for the afternoon, feeling like 30 with the humidex. Mainly cloudy skies later tonight, chance of showers, risk of thunderstorm with widespread smoke, low 19. Tomorrow, mainly cloudy skies, the chance of showers and risk of thunderstorm throughout the day, high 24, with mainly cloudy skies Saturday night, chance of showers, low 15. Sunshine throughout the day on Sunday, high 27. Find your full weather forecast online at shorelineclassicsfm.com.
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9: Taking our first look at the financial markets this morning, the TSX opens the day at 35,340, the S&P 500 sitting at 7533, the Dow Jones will hit the morning bell at 52,552, and the NASDAQ begins the trading day at 25,881. Crude is up $1.59 to $80.54 a barrel, gold up $6 to $3,998 an ounce, and the loonie trading at 71.2 cents U.S. With your Morning Market Watch, I'm Robin Brady.
8: It starts with a vibe.
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8: 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Ease in, then turn it all the way up. Only on Shoreline Classics.

Shoreline Classics. Well, yes, coming up next, we're going to let you know about a great event coming up the end of next month. It is called the 10th Annual Huron Hospice Commemorative Butterfly Release. We're going to have in the studio Christopher Walker, Manager of Development and Communications for the hospice. We'll let you know how you can help support them by coming out, but other great ways as well. That's all coming up after Blink 182, but here's the Rolling Stones and Street Fighting Man.

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3: Shoreline Classics Mornings with Roland. Well, yes, there is a great organization just outside of Clinton called the Huron Residential Hospice Bender House. They have a great fundraiser coming up late next month. And to tell us more about it, I have across from me Christopher Walker. He's the Manager of Development and Communications for the hospice. Good morning.
4: Good morning, Roland. It's great to be here. Thank you.
3: So for people who aren't familiar, what exactly is a hospice all about?
4: Hospices are all about helping people, individuals, and their families when somebody is at the end of life. We help them die in as comfortably and in as dignified a way as possible when there's no cure for their illness. The other thing that hospices do in Ontario is we provide loss and grief support. We all experience grief, but some of us know how to manage it better than others, and so we help people learn how to manage their grief after they've had a loss.
3: Now, the one important thing, I guess, about hospices is fundraising is a big way that hospices operate, right?
4: In Ontario, it is. We receive half of our revenue from the Ontario government. The Ontario government pays for nursing, but we have other programs. And so we ask the community to support us, help pay for nursing, but also pay for home care and respite and for our loss, grief, and bereavement program. So we need to raise about $700,000 a year.
3: Wow. And one of the big events I know that happens to raise money is coming up the end of next month. It's called the 10th Annual Huron Hospice Commemorative Butterfly Release. What's going to happen that day and why should people come out if maybe they're feeling the loss?
4: It's one of our favorite events. We ask people to buy a butterfly and then come out on the 30th of August. We have a commemorative ceremony. We remember the people who are no longer with us. We release the butterflies and they take off and land on the flowers at the garden, but they also take off on the butterfly migration south. So it's a great, butterflies are a great symbol for hospices because they're a symbol of transformation from one thing on to the next. And so it's just a really emotional event.
3: And the thing I love about your event on the 30th of next month, too, is you can pick up your butterfly and you can take it to a place that meant something to you and the person you're missing, too, right?
4: Absolutely. We love it when people stay with us at the hospice for the afternoon and release their butterfly. But for sure, you could take it and release it in your own garden or in a field or forest or whatever meant most to the person that you're remembering. What's really important about the butterfly release is that we're selling butterflies for $40, mm-hmm. but we need people's orders by the 3rd of August.
3: Okay. So get those orders in. Where's the best place to go to get the order in?
4: Call me. 519-525-7352. And I can take care of it over the phone or I can lead you into our website purchase place.
3: And then this other great fundraiser you just launched recently, I love it. It's in Bayfield. So tell me, what is it and how can people help support?
4: It is the Moments Matter Thrift Shop. Often it has been known as the Blue House on the square, but we opened the thrift shop as a way to raise money in the Bayfield area, and we opened it 3 weeks ago. People have been donating goods for sale. People have been coming in and buying goods and taking them away with them. Thrifting is really popular, so we think we're right on the edge, the cutting edge of something. But we have one paid manager. The rest is rest of the thrift shop is managed by close to 70 volunteers.
3: Wow.
4: We take for donation gently used clothes, small household appliances, games, small things like that. You can find lots more about the thrift shop on the thrift shop website, which you get to through huronhospice.ca.
3: Well, there you go, everybody. I have to say, if you can come out and support or just go to be a part of the commemorative butterfly release happening on Sunday, August 30th, the 10th annual event at the Huron Hospice.
4: And one more thing.
3: Yeah.
4: I'm here to plug all sorts of things today, Roy.
3: Yeah.
4: We have big dinner coming up at the end of on the 26th. It's called the No Place Like Home Dinner. It's called No Place Like Home because we celebrate home, home as in Huron Hospice, home as in Huron County. It's a farm-to-fork dinner and a silent auction. The dinner's provided by Peter Gusso at Part 2 Bistro. The wine's coming from Maelstrom Winery, and the beer is coming from the new Goose and Gander in Bayfield this year. So it's a great local event. One of the fun things that we do, we auction pies.
3: Wow.
4: And who can't live without a Huron County pie?
3: There you go. Well, if you want information on the butterfly release next month, or the dinner coming up in September, or the Moments Matter a store raising money for the Huron Hospice, it's Huron Residential Hospice on Facebook or huronhospice.ca. I want to thank, joining me in studio was Christopher Walker, Manager of Development and Communications for the Hospice. Have a good morning.
4: Thanks, Roland. Much appreciated.
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5: Huron Perth Crime Stoppers are asking for the public's assistance in identifying any suspects involved in a theft from a local business in St. Mary's. Police are investigating the theft of more than $70,000 from a trailer at the Super Splash Water Park located within the St. Mary's Quarry. The theft occurred sometime between 9

There's nothing quite like summer at the cottage. 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

0: Digging deep into the good stuff, just like our world-famous salt mine.
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0: From the 70s straight through the 2000s, Shoreline Classics, timeless, tried and true.

0: Shoreline Classics. Well, there's been some sad news out of the Lakeshore Women's Triathlon that was set for Port Elgin tomorrow. The news was released by the event coordinator, Sarah Foster. They've announced that, unfortunately, the race has been canceled due to the poor air quality that's been forecast for the time of the event. They say the decision was made to protect the health and safety of the athletes, volunteers, and supporters. Anyone that had been registered to take part in the event, they say you're going to get an email that has all the details in it. But yes, unfortunately, the Lakeshore Women's Triathlon set for tomorrow in Port Elgin has been canceled due to air quality forecasted for the time of the event. I have to say it's heartbreaking, but honestly, it doesn't stop the great fundraising that happens in our community because, honestly, we have to persevere. I can't wait till next year's event because we'll all show up and more people will show up to help out this great event. If you want all the details, lakeshoretrl.com or Lakeshore Women's Triathlon on Facebook.
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5: Shoreline Classics weather: an orange air quality statement remains in effect across the area with poor air quality and reduced visibility. Air quality could see improvements throughout the day, but is still expected to persist into the weekend. Widespread smoke this morning, with a high 25 degrees for the afternoon, feeling like 30 with the Humidex. Mainly cloudy skies later tonight, chance of showers, risk of thunderstorm with widespread smoke, low 19. Tomorrow, mainly cloudy skies, the chance of showers and risk of thunderstorm throughout the day, high 24, with mainly cloudy skies Saturday night, chance of showers, low 15. Sunshine throughout the day on Sunday, high 27. Find your full weather forecast online at shorelineclassicsfm.com.
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0: Shoreline Classics. Well, I have to say it was a great edition of Shoreline Mornings this morning to finish off the week. I have to congratulate this week's winner of the pair of golf passes to Kincardine Golf Club. Her name is Summer Fraser. So yes, her and a friend, whoever she wants, are heading out onto the golf course in the near future. I also have to thank everyone who answered the cue to call to win those four tickets to go see the last mayor of Rusty River at the Blythe Festival. We're going to take one more week of qualifiers, and then we'll draw our winner on Monday, July 27th. You'll get four reserved seats to see the last mayor of Rusty River, exclusive backstage tour at the Blythe Memorial Hall, dinner for four at the Blythe Inn, alcohol not included. Total value of the prize, $450. So great. Don't forget, Mr. Brandon Burge will be with you this afternoon, 2 till 6 p.m. He'll have another great chance to qualify for our golf pass contest for next week's contest. We'll draw another winner next week. Of course, he'll also have his five random facts. He'll have his rock notes and his great selection of Shoreline Classics. Of course, tonight and tomorrow night, it's going to be Vinyl Vibes with Rockin' Rick D, 7 till 11 p.m. Tomorrow morning, it's going to be Shoreline Saturday Mornings with Mr. Phil Main, 7 till 11 a.m. And then last but not least, it'll be Acoustic Sundays with Mr. Greg Hetherington, 8 to 11 a.m. on Sunday. Hope you have yourself a great weekend. Be safe if you go outside. Obviously, the air quality is still getting back to where it should be, but it's still kind of rough. And check on those you know that don't have AC or have breathing difficulties. Have yourself a great weekend. I'll be back on Monday morning.
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7: 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Air quality could see improvements throughout the day, but is still expected to persist into the weekend. Widespread smoke this morning, with a high 25 degrees for the afternoon, feeling like 30 with the humidex. Mainly cloudy skies later tonight. Chance of showers. Risk of thunderstorm with widespread smoke. Low 19. Tomorrow, mainly cloudy skies. The chance of showers and risk of thunderstorm throughout the day. High 24 with mainly cloudy skies Saturday night. Chance of showers. Low 15. Sunshine throughout the day on Sunday. High 27. Find your full weather forecast online at shorelineclassicsfm.com.
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5: Shoreline Classics weather: an orange air quality statement remains in effect across the area as smoke from wildfires in northwestern Ontario continues to cause poor air quality and reduced visibility. Poor air quality is expected to persist into the weekend. Widespread smoke this afternoon, high 25 degrees, feeling like 30 with the humidex. Mainly cloudy skies later tonight with a chance of showers, risk of thunderstorm, low 19. Tomorrow, mainly cloudy skies throughout the day. Chance of showers, risk of thunderstorm with local smoke for the morning. High 24, feeling like 32 with partly cloudy skies. Chance of shower Saturday night, low 15. Sunny skies throughout the day on Sunday. High 27. Find your full weather forecast online at shorelineclassicsfm.com.
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bedroom, she was everybody's darling. 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

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A hustle here and a hustle there. New York City is the place where they said, hey, babe.

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0: From the Shoreline Classics Newsroom, I'm Nick Powell. The poor air quality is continuing to affect the area, bringing with it a series of canceled events. Given the conditions outside, the downtown Godrich BIA has chosen to cancel the night market, which was slotted for 4 to 8 p.m. BIA is still reminding residents, however, that the sizzling summer sales will continue to the 18th. Kincardine's welcoming Alan Smith as the next CAO, who will start his role on Monday. Smith brings over 20 years of municipal leadership across Ontario and British Columbia, most recently as the CAO for the town of Kirkland Lake in Northern Ontario. Smith has also held leadership roles within the village of Masset in Elgin County and supported economic development initiatives in the city of Guelph. Mayor Kenneth Craig says Smith's commitment to effective municipal service delivery and collaborative leadership will support their continued work, serving residents and advance council priorities. This year will mark the 10th annual Huron Hospice Butterfly Release. Taking place August 30th in the garden of the Bender House, the Butterfly Release is done annually, bringing families together, honoring loved ones through the release of butterflies. During the event, a ceremony will be held as usual, where names of loved ones will be read, where participants will then be able to release their butterflies there or at a special place to them. Christopher Walker, Manager of Development and Communications at the Huron Hospice, says the release of the butterflies is truly a powerful moment for hospices.
1: Butterflies are a great symbol for hospices because they're a symbol of transformation from one thing on to the next. And so it's just a really emotional event.
0: The butterfly release will take place August 30th, going from 2 to 4 p.m. Province is dishing out funding in support of the coming International Plowing Match and Rural Expo, returning to Bruce County in September. The expo is the largest of its kind in North America, celebrating Ontario's agricultural heritage and showcasing innovation, education, tourism, and business. The event from September 22nd to the 26th is expected to draw in tens of thousands of visitors to the county and beyond. The provincial government, through the Experience Ontario program, is providing $125,000 in support. Spruce County gets the hosting honors for the plowing match for the first time since 2008, when it was done in Teeswater. And the Ontario government is turning to the feds for help with evacuations in communities across the north by aircraft as more forest fires are ruled as out of control. In a letter by Ontario's Emergency Preparedness Minister, Jill Dunlop, says 15 communities up north have already started with evacuations or are considering them, adding the situation could escalate rapidly. Premier Doug Ford says crews and aircraft could be deployed in 24 hours or less in the event the province needs assistance. As it stands, there are 136 active fire cases in the Northwest, 63 of them listed as out of control. For these and other stories, visit our website at shorelineclassicsfm.com. Weather is next.
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0: Shoreline Classics weather: an orange air quality statement remains in effect across the area as smoke from wildfires in northwestern Ontario continues to cause poor air quality and reduce visibility. The poor air quality is expected to persist into the weekend. Widespread smoke this afternoon, high 25 degrees, feeling like 30 with the humidex. Mainly cloudy skies later tonight with a chance of showers, risk of thunderstorm, low 19. Tomorrow, mainly cloudy skies throughout the day, chance of showers, risk of thunderstorm with local smoke for the morning, high 24, feeling like 32, with partly cloudy skies, chance of shower Saturday night, low 15. Sunny skies throughout the day on Sunday, high 27. Find your full weather forecast online at shorelineclassicsfm.com.
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0: Chucking sports, the Toronto Blue Jays get going following the All-Star break, staying home to the Chicago White Sox with first pitch at 7:15. For the Detroit Tigers, they're in LA taking on the Angels. The New York Yankees are home to the LA Dodgers. Day two continues this afternoon at the Open, but it was a strong day for Corey Connors, closing out at 3-under, bringing him to 2-under on the weekend. At the time of his finish, Connors was sitting tied for 22nd. Nick Taylor, the only other Canadian taking part, entered in the day at 2-under, teed off just before 10:30. Start of week six in the CFL, featuring the Edmonton Elks, who are off to a shocking 4-1 start to the year, playing host to the BC Lions. Kickoff goes at 7:30. FIFA World Cup comes to a close this weekend, with Argentina taking on Spain. The final game time on Sunday at 3 p.m. On Saturday, it'll be the third place game featuring England and France. And that is a look at sports. I'm Nick Powell.
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6: Checking in on the financial markets over the noon hour, the TSX has dropped 83 points to 35,256. The S&P 500 lost 59 points to 7,474. The Dow Jones slipped 49 points lower to 52,503. And the NASDAQ fell 401 points to 25,480. Crude is up $1.79 to $80.74 a barrel. Gold is up $9 to $4,001 an ounce, and the loonie trading at 71.3 cents U.S. With your noon market watch, I'm Robin Brady.
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8: Good afternoon. Here is the report for Friday from Farm Market News at the University of Guelph Ridgetown campus. From Ontario Pork, Quebec's average price on Thursday was $225.95 per 100 kilos dressed weight. The previous market's day, CME constructed price was $95.39 U.S. per 100 weight dressed weight. Compared to the previous day, this was up 57 cents. The average weekly price, $266.31. And total volume of Ontario hogs sold last week was 113,005. At the Chicago Board of Trade today, the corn futures are slightly higher. September up one at 4.42 1/2. December also up one at 4.65. Soybean futures are slightly higher. November up 6 1/4 at 12.01 1/4. And wheat futures are slightly higher, with September up 5 1/2 at 6.80 1/4. The cash corn price, $6.03. Soybean, $16.19 to $16.31. And soft red winter wheat, $8.10 to $8.15 per bushel. I'm Blair Andrews at Farm Market News.
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4: Shoreline Classics weather: an orange air quality statement remains in effect across the area as smoke from wildfires in northwestern Ontario continues to cause poor air quality and reduced visibility. Poor air quality is expected to persist into the weekend. Widespread smoke this afternoon, high 25 degrees, feeling like 30 with the humidex. Mainly cloudy skies later tonight with a chance of showers, risk of thunderstorm, low 19. Tomorrow, mainly cloudy skies throughout the day. Chance of showers, risk of thunderstorm with local smoke for the morning. High 24, feeling like 32 with partly cloudy skies. Chance of shower Saturday night, low 15. Sunny skies throughout the day on Sunday. High 27. Find your full weather forecast online at shorelineclassicsfm.com.
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4: Shoreline Classics weather. An orange air quality statement remains in effect across the area as smoke from wildfires in northwestern Ontario continues to cause poor air quality and reduced visibility. Poor air quality is expected to persist into the weekend. Widespread smoke this afternoon, high 25 degrees, feeling like 30 with the humidex. Mainly cloudy skies later tonight with a chance of showers, risk of thunderstorm, low 19. Tomorrow, mainly cloudy skies throughout the day. Chance of showers, risk of thunderstorm with local smoke for the morning. High 24, feeling like 32 with partly cloudy skies. Chance of showers Saturday night, low 15. Sunny skies throughout the day on Sunday. High 27. Find your full weather forecast online at shorelineclassicsfm.com.
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0: Way to go from Empire of the Sun on Shoreline Classics. Brandon Burge hanging with you. Another orange air quality warning out there, but we should get a little bit of a reprieve from it as we're expecting some showers tonight as we dip down to 19. Showers and possible thunderstorms tomorrow, a high of 24. Reach out to the Shoreline News team with any news or traffic tips, and let's get started. MGMT, the Steve Miller Band, and Bon Jovi coming up. Plus, your five random facts, and Rowan had a chance to call our latest winner of our Golf Pass giveaway. I do have a contest announcement for you as well, and it's strictly an afternoons contest. That and more on the way.
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0: Let's do this, Shoreliners. There are five random facts. Number one on our list today, did you know that there is a wingless wasp that's native to Chile, known as the panda ant? It actually looks kind of cute with its black and white pattern, but it is not an ant, or a panda for that matter. It's a wasp with a very painful sting. Number two, the average pencil holds enough graphite to draw a line about 35 miles long, or to write roughly 45,000 words. Number three, flight attendants in Brazil have required training in rainforest survival techniques just in case they're on a flight that crashes in the middle of the Amazon. That is like nightmare fuel. Number four, the small town of Green Bank, West Virginia, banned cell phones and Wi-Fi because of an extremely sensitive government telescope. And that's made it a mecca for people who are sensitive to electromagnetic waves. And number five on our list today, if the Simpsons characters aged normally, Bart would now be older than Marge was in the first season. Those are your five random facts. Stick around. Shoreline Weather Update and Led Zeppelin coming up.
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1: Shoreline Classics weather: an orange air quality statement remains in effect across the area as smoke from wildfires in northwestern Ontario continues to cause poor air quality and reduced visibility. The poor air quality is expected to persist into the weekend. Widespread smoke this afternoon, high 25 degrees, feeling like 30 with the Humidex. Mainly cloudy skies later tonight with a chance of showers, risk of thunderstorm, low 19. Tomorrow, mainly cloudy skies throughout the day. Chance of showers, risk of thunderstorm with local smoke for the morning. High 24, feeling like 32 with partly cloudy skies. Chance of shower Saturday night, low 15. Sunny skies throughout the day on Sunday. High 27. Find your full weather forecast online at shorelineclassicsfm.com.
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0: Welcome back, Shoreliners. Friday means one thing, that we had another winner. So congratulations going out to Summer Fraser. Summer got a call from Rowan this morning, and she was pretty pumped to say the least.
1: Shoreline Classics, is this Fraser?
2: Summer Fraser, yes.
1: Oh, who is this?
2: Summer Fraser.
1: Oh, Summer Fraser. I am so sorry. Hey, well, Summer, are you a golfer?
2: I'm not, but I'd like to be.
1: Well, I guess what? You're going to get the chance to be because you and a friend are going for 9 holes of golf at Kincardine Golf Club.
2: That is excellent.
1: So I got to ask, so you're not a pro golfer. It sounds like you're like me. You love mini golf.
2: Yes, exactly.
1: Well, guess what?
2: Working into the big leagues.
1: That's right. Work your way. You'll get there one day. Well, I got to ask you, where are you listening from?
2: So I live in Kincardine. I'm currently in Port Elgin.
1: Very nice. You're in both of our areas. Well, I want to thank you for playing the cue to call. Thanks for calling in and entering the contest because now you're heading out on the golf course.
2: Excellent. Thank you so much.
0: So there we go. Summer is going to be our winner here this week. Congratulations again, Summer. Hope you have a blast out there at the Kincardine Golf and Country Club. We're going to continue those golf passes all summer long, so I am playing that sounder for you again in our drive at 5. Make sure you're listening for your cue to call. And later on in the show, I do have another contest announcement for you, strictly in the afternoons, but your chance to take home some tickets. In the meantime, let's get back to the Shoreline Classics. Don't go anywhere.
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0: Hanging by a moment from Lifehouse on Shoreline Classics. Coming up in this hour, Shoreliners, I have details on Brockton Rib Fest, which is this weekend. That running today, tomorrow, and Sunday. Plus, I know we chatted yesterday about the unfortunate cancellation of the Rock the Park show that many of our listeners won tickets to. After some discussion as a team, we have decided to rectify the situation ourselves. So, details on that to come. If you won tickets with us here on Shoreline Classics, you're going to want to be tuned in for this.
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0: Hello, hooray from Alice Cooper on Shoreline Classics. Very unfortunate that the wildfire smoke is preventing artists from being able to take the stage at Rock the Park. So we know that the show with the Lumineers got canceled. We know that the show last night got canceled. And we are waiting on confirmation that tonight's will be canceled. That is the show with Afro Man and Nelly. And I know Shoreline listeners won those tickets with us. Now, Rock the Park is going to be reimbursing people who purchase tickets. But if you won them with us, that doesn't help you out much. However, we are the main sponsors for the Hayloft Music Festival. That's going down in Listowel in about 2 weeks' time, August the 1st and 2nd. We are going to hook you up with a pair of tickets for the Sunday night show. It is a long weekend, so you won't have to go to work on Monday. But that'll give you the opportunity to catch David Wilcox, Kim Mitchell, and Big Wreck. Again, if you won tickets with us, regardless of what night it was for, reach out to the Shoreline team, shoot me an email, or send me a text, 519-525-8478. We keep pretty detailed records, so just provide your first and last name, and we will exchange those tickets for you. Hook you up, like I said, with a pair of tickets for the Hayloft Music Festival. Doesn't completely fix the situation, but at least make sure you're not left standing in the wind. I do have another contest announcement that'll be coming up in our 4 p.m. hour. It's strictly for my afternoon listeners. First, Harlequin and Sweet coming up after your Shoreline weather update.
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2: Shoreline Classics weather: an orange air quality statement remains in effect across the area as smoke from wildfires in northwestern Ontario continues to cause poor air quality and reduced visibility. The poor air quality is expected to persist into the weekend. Widespread smoke this afternoon, high 25 degrees, feeling like 30 with the Humidex. Mainly cloudy skies later tonight with a chance of showers, risk of thunderstorm, low 19. Tomorrow, mainly cloudy skies throughout the day, chance of showers, risk of thunderstorm with local smoke for the morning, high 24, feeling like 32 with partly cloudy skies, chance of shower Saturday night, low 15. Sunny skies throughout the day on Sunday, high 27. Find your full weather forecast online at shorelineclassicsfm.com.
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0: Shoreline Classics, Brandon here, and if you've got a hankering for ribs, Brockton Rib Fest is on now in Walkerton. Set up in Centennial Park. It's running from 3 p.m. until 11 p.m., then tomorrow, 11 a.m. to 11 p.m., and Sunday, 11 a.m. to 6 p.m. There will be live entertainment. 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For full details on Brockton Rib Fest, check out International Rib Fest Tour, and also mark August the 7th through the 9th on your calendar. That's when they'll be making their stop in Kincardine. I'll keep you posted. 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
1: The poor air quality is continuing to affect the area and bringing with it a series of canceled events. Given the conditions outside, the downtown Goderich BIA has opted to cancel the night market, slotted for 4 to 8 p.m. BIA is still reminding residents, however, the sizzling summer sales continue to the 18th. Kincardine's welcoming Alan Smith as the next CAO, starting his role on Monday. Smith brings over 20 years of municipal leadership across Ontario and British Columbia, most recently as the CAO for the town of Kirkland Lake. Smith has also held leadership roles in the village of Massette and Elgin County and supported economic development initiatives within the city of Guelph. The province dishing out funding supporting the coming International Plowing Match and Rural Expo, returning to Bruce County in September. The event from September 22nd to the 26th is expected to draw in tens of thousands of visitors to the county and beyond. Provincial government through the Experience Ontario programming providing $125,000 in support. Spruce County gets the hosting honors for the plowing match. Chugging sports, the Toronto Blue Jays get going following the All-Star break, staying home to the Chicago White Sox with first pitch at 7:15. For the Detroit Tigers, they're in L.A. taking on the Angels, while the New York Yankees are home to the L.A. Dodgers. It's the start of Week 6 in the CFL, featuring the Edmonton Elks, who are off to a shocking 4-1 start to the year, playing host to the BC Lions. Kickoff goes at 7:30.
0: 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Are you ready to kick off Hayloft in style? Well, get ready. On Saturday, July 25th, the Hayloft Music Festival and 100.1 The Ranch present the official Hayloft Kickoff Show at the Listowel Legion, and it's absolutely free. The lineup includes the 12th Line Band, Jacqueline Wills, and headliner Brian John Harwood. 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Donations will be accepted at the door and will support the North Perth Community Hospice. Great music, a great cause, and the perfect way to kick off Hayloft Week. Saturday, July 25th at the Listowel Legion. We'll see you there.
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0: Afternoons with Burge.
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0: From disco to grunge, from power ballads to early 2000s anthems. If it was a hit, it lives live here.
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0: The best of four decades all in one place.

0: Yeah, the tea party. Save me on Shoreline Classics. A little after 4 p.m., I told you earlier I have a contest announcement for you. In addition to the golf passes that we're going to be giving away here on Shoreline Classics, strictly an afternoon contest here and your chance to take home some tickets. Details are on the way. Also want to fill you in on the Summer Street Dance, that coming to Port Elgin this weekend. First, the Counting Crows, Terry Reid, and Sublime coming up.
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0: Okay, Shoreliners, I've been excited to let you know that I'm going to be starting another contest next week. With the Hayloft Music Festival only 2 weeks away, that running August the 1st and 2nd in Listowel, I want to give away some Sunday night tickets. So this is your chance to see David Wilcox, Kim Mitchell, and your headliners Big Wreck, along with our supporting acts, the Connor Gaines Band, Turning Corners, Small Town Strip Club, and Hitched, which features my good friend Jevin Coxon. Tickets are usually $75 each, but the way it's going to work is every time you hear a song during the afternoon show from Kim Mitchell, Big Wreck, or David Wilcox, shoot me a text with the word Hayloft. And as soon as you do, you could end up being a winner. Again, that will begin next week, but only during the afternoons when you hear Big Wreck, Kim Mitchell, or David Wilcox, shoot me a text with Hayloft. Good luck.
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5: Shoreline Classics weather. Orange air quality warning in effect for the area for smoke from wildfires, causing very poor air quality and reduced visibility. Partly cloudy this evening, 40% chance of showers and risk of a thunderstorm, widespread smoke, low of 22. Mainly cloudy tomorrow morning, 40% chance of showers with them beginning late morning, amounts of 10 to 20 millimeters, then changing to 30% chance in the afternoon, risk of a thunderstorm, local smoke, high of 24, feeling 32 with Humidex, UV index moderate. Mainly cloudy tomorrow evening, 30% chance of showers early and local smoke, low of 17. Sunny Sunday, high of 27. For your long-range weather forecast, visit shorelineclassicsfm.com.
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0: Get your dancing shoes on, Shoreliners. It's Brandon here reminding you that it's just about time to dance the night away at the Summer Street Dance going down in Port Elgin tomorrow. It's going to feature Mob Marley and the Railers, an all-star tribute to the music of Bob Marley and the Wailers. It will also include Boiler Beach and the Greg Ritchie Band. It's from 6 p.m. to 11 p.m. Food and drinks will be available as well. And it's actually supporting the Lakeshore Women's Triathlon. For more details, check out Three Sheets Brewing on Facebook. But again, that coming up tomorrow. Don't miss the Summer Street Dance.
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1: 26-year-old's been charged after a series of incidents involving a stolen vehicle. July 15th at around 9 p.m., witnesses say they saw a man steal a vehicle on 7th Street in Hanover, driving at high rates of speed, not stopping for stop signs. The vehicle eventually stopping at the intersection of 11th Avenue, suspect fleeing on foot, who was eventually arrested, charged with theft of a motor vehicle, dangerous operation, failure to stop after an accident, break and enter. Brad Burton will soon be hitting the road on his bike, traveling from Sarnia to Wingham, all in support of the Wingham Hospital Foundation. Burton, native to Wingham, is planning to cycle 512 kilometers over the course of 4 days in August, raising funds for the hospital, with his tour being taken in four legs, starting in Sarnia to Holmesville, Southampton, then to Listowel, and then going from Listowel to Wingham. Sunday at the Clinton Raceway will see continued support with the 11th running of the $18,000 Vic Hayter Memorial Invitational Trot. Hayter passed away in February 2016 after a battle with cancer, being well known as the owner of Stratford's Arden Park Hotel, but also known for his passion for harness racing. Hayter owned Standardbred racehorses and was a regular at the Clinton Raceway, with the Sunday becoming a day to honor him and raise funds in support of Out of the Ashes Big Animal Rescue. Chucking sports, the Toronto Blue Jays get going following the All-Star break, staying home to the Chicago White Sox with first pitch at 7:15. For the Detroit Tigers, they're in L.A. taking on the Angels, while the New York Yankees are home to the L.A. Dodgers. It's the start of Week 6 in the CFL, featuring the Edmonton Elks, who are off to a shocking 4-1 start to the year, playing host to the BC Lions. Kickoff goes at 7:30.
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3: Checking the closing markets for Friday. The TSX closed 76 points lower at 35,263. The S&P 500 lost 76 points to close at 7,457. The Dow Jones is down 406 points to finish the day at 52,146, while the NASDAQ closed at 25,520, 361 points lower. Crude is up $3 to $81 a barrel. Gold rose $22 to $4,014 an ounce. And the Canadian dollar is trading at 71 cents U.S. With your closing market report, I'm Kirk Dickinson.
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1: 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Shoreline Classics, the soundtrack to getting it done.

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2: Shoreline Classics weather. Orange air quality warning in effect for the area for smoke from wildfires, causing very poor air quality and reduced visibility. Partly cloudy this evening, 40% chance of showers and risk of a thunderstorm, widespread smoke, low of 22. Mainly cloudy tomorrow morning, 40% chance of showers with them beginning late morning, amounts of 10 to 20 millimeters, then changing to 30% chance in the afternoon, risk of a thunderstorm, local smoke, high of 24, feeling 32 with Humidex, UV index moderate. Mainly cloudy tomorrow evening, 30% chance of showers early and local smoke, low of 17. Sunny Sunday, high of 27. For your long-range weather forecast, visit shorelineclassicsfm.com.
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0: Stop from Jane's Addiction on Shoreline Classics. And that does it for me, Neil Young, Brian Adams, and Nelly Furtado coming up. Brockton Rib Fest running today, tomorrow, and Sunday in Centennial Park in Walkerton. Congratulations again to Summer, who took home our golf passes for this week. I did, however, play our sounder there for you. If you shot me a text with your first and last name and golf when you heard it, you will get qualified for next week's draw, and Roland will call another winner a week from today. We are going to start a new contest on Monday as well. Just in case you missed that, I'm going to be giving you the chance to take home Hayloft Music Festival tickets in the afternoon. All you have to do is listen carefully for a song from David Wilcox, Kim Mitchell, or Big Wreck. When you hear it, shoot me a text with the word Hayloft in your first and last name, and you might end up being a winner. We do have the Summer Street Dance going on in Port Elgin as well. Check out Three Sheets Brewing on Facebook for more details on that. Should be a great time. I do want to wrap up by saying one more time a massive thank you to all of our firefighters and first responders. Our hearts go out to all of those who are currently suffering, especially in Northern Ontario. I get that our air quality isn't great, but imagine what they're going through. I think there's a lot of people who need to hear that right now. Thanks so much for keeping me company. As always, stay safe, enjoy your weekend. We'll catch up again on Monday.
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1: Rogue construction season is back. Orange cones, one-lane traffic, and that guy holding the slow sign with way too much power.
3: Hey, Burge, good news. While traffic stopped, I can finally show everyone my summer dance routine.
1: 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Put the pylons down and put your shirt back on.
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2: The poor air quality is continuing to affect the area and bringing with it a series of canceled events. Given the conditions outside, the downtown Goderich BIA has opted to cancel the night market, slotted for 4 to 8 p.m. BIA is still reminding residents, however, the sizzling summer sales continue to the 18th. Kincardine's welcoming Alan Smith as the next CAO, starting his role on Monday. Smith brings over 20 years of municipal leadership across Ontario and British Columbia, most recently as the CAO for the town of Kirkland Lake. Smith has also held leadership roles in the village of Massette and Elgin County and supported economic development initiatives within the city of Guelph. The province dishing out funding supporting the coming International Plowing Match and Rural Expo, returning to Bruce County in September. The event from September 22nd to the 26th is expected to draw in tens of thousands of visitors to the county and beyond. The provincial government, through the Experience Ontario programming, providing $125,000 in support. Bruce County gets the hosting honors for the plowing match. Chugging sports, the Toronto Blue Jays get going following the All-Star break, staying home to the Chicago White Sox with first pitch at 7:15. For the Detroit Tigers, they're in L.A. taking on the Angels, while the New York Yankees are home to the L.A. Dodgers. It's the start of Week 6 in the CFL, featuring the Edmonton Elks, who are off to a shocking 4-1 start to the year, playing host to the B.C. Lions. Kickoff goes at 7:30.
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0: Essex weather. Orange air quality warning in effect for the area for smoke from wildfires, causing very poor air quality and reduced visibility. Partly cloudy this evening, 40% chance of showers and risk of a thunderstorm, widespread smoke, low of 22. Mainly cloudy tomorrow morning, 40% chance of showers with them beginning late morning, amounts of 10 to 20 millimeters, then changing to 30% chance in the afternoon, risk of a thunderstorm, local smoke, high of 24, feeling 32 with humidex, UV index moderate. Mainly cloudy tomorrow evening, 30% chance of showers early and local smoke, low of 17. Sunny Sunday, high of 27. For your long-range weather forecast, visit ShorelineClassicsFM.com.
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You Better You Bet, The Who, right here on Shoreline Classics. We meet Rock and Rick D. This is The Vinyl Vibe. That particular track was from the album Face Dances, released back in 1981. And it was the first time that Kenny Jones had replaced Keith Moon, who had passed away 3 years prior. And he went on to do two albums, and that's one of them. And now we got Jeff Healy. And welcome to another Friday night show. We got some great stuff lined up for you. Do stay tuned. More to come.

this is the Vinyl Vibe, and I got a good vibe coming up for you with the Red Rocker and Van Halen. You know the Red Rocker, that's Sammy Hagar. He took the place of Diamond David Lee Roth for a while there in the release of great music. They released an album called Balance back in 1995. This is a track from it. And it pays homage to Ray Charles. The song was written by all members of Van Halen. It plays homage to Ray Charles' song, I Can't Stop Loving You, particularly in the line where Sammy Hagar sings, "Hey Ray, what you're saying is true," end quote. You'll hear it. Crank it up.

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5440, I Go Blind, right here on Shoreline Classic with me, Rock and Rick D. This next selection actually was put out on an album called Heaven Tonight, released back in 1978. However, the more popular version was on Cheap Trick at Budokan, and that was the most popular album of its time back in 78 as well. And it actually put Cheap Trick on the map. This is it. This is Surrender. Crank it up.

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And from the What to Do on Saturday file, well, there's something really good going to happen in the square in downtown Goderich. Of course, it's Circle City Cruisers Memories Now and Dead Car Show. It runs from 8 a.m. till 2 p.m. It's free. 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They got some live music, local vendors, and a celebration of automotive history. Got to be some fun doing that stuff. And why? Mo Berg and the boys. They'll let you know.

0: shoreline classics weather. Orange air quality warning in effect for the area for smoke from wildfires, causing very poor air quality and reduced visibility. Partly cloudy this evening, 40% chance of showers and risk of a thunderstorm, widespread smoke, low of 22. Mainly cloudy tomorrow morning, 40% chance of showers with them beginning late morning, amounts of 10 to 20 millimeters, then changing to 30% chance in the afternoon, risk of a thunderstorm, local smoke, high of 24, feeling 32 with Humidex, UV index moderate. Mainly cloudy tomorrow evening, 30% chance of showers early and local smoke, low of 17. Sunny Sunday, high of 27. For your long-range weather forecast, visit ShorelineClassicsFM.com.
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Don't we all? There goes Nickelback and Rockstar. Something that we all, I'm sure, aspire to be. Instead, well, we'll just spin the discs for you to listen to for your dining and dancing pleasure. Listen, we got some great stuff coming up. We have Smashing Pumpkins, the Allman Brothers, but first, it's Bad Company.

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